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He is my final serenade. He is a gun and he is a blade. He is a picture that I saved for too long. He is my credit card and keys, and the reason I won't find peace. He is a song I should not complete.

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0: WTTS Rock on the River presents Mount Joy, Tuesday, September 15th at Everwise Amphitheater at White River State Park. 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

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Here's a picture that I saved for too long. Here's my credit card and keys, and the reason I won't find peace. 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
1: Hi, this is Nick Forster. This week in E-Town, we're going to revisit one of our favorite shows, and it starts right now.

0: From E-Town Hall in the foothills of the Rocky Mountains, it's E-Town with this week's guests. From Nashville, Tennessee, the Warren Treaty. From Colorado, musician, author, and music therapist, Mac Bailey. And from Chicago, Illinois, the American songster, Dom Flemons. I'm Helen Forster. Right now, join me in welcoming our host, Nick Forster.
1: Thank you, everybody. Thank you, Helen. Welcome to E-Town. We got big stuff going on today. We're super excited to have the Warren Treaty back. The last thing we did together was a thing we did via Zoom during COVID. You remember all those times. And actually, despite the distance and the technology, it was really cool. We did a cover of a Staple Singer song, Freedom Highway, for our 30th anniversary. Should definitely check it out on YouTube, but not now, not right now. Don Flemons is here. He's somebody I've been around for a long time. He's never been on E-Town before, but he's a voracious consumer of music and information and history, a dedicated performer. He puts it all together, makes a sound all his own, and we're super excited to have the American songster with us this week on E-Town. We've got Mac Bailey. Mac is a musician, but he's also a music therapist. He's somebody who discovered the power of music in helping healing in a variety of ways. He's here, and he's going to be part of the show later on. Right now, it's the power couple, Michael Trotter Jr. and Tanya Trotter, and their band, The Warren Treaty. Theirs is a great love story with all the peaks and valleys and challenges and perseverance, and it seems kind of like now is their time. Some of you remember that Michael is an Army vet, active duty in Iraq with all that PTSD and trauma that you might imagine. Tanya was making a name for herself as a singer in the soul and gospel circles when they met and married. They put out their first record in 2018. They just released their third this time. Spoiler alert, it's on a major label, country record company label. So it's like, who knows? Who knows what might happen? And the beautiful thing about that is that they're transcending labels, which is a great thing. They've got all the stuff. They're great singers. They're great humans. They're winning awards. They're getting all kinds of attention. Country, Americana, and rock and roll worlds. We're happy to have them back. Please welcome to the stage here at E-Town Hall, this time with their band, The War and Treaty.
2: Hello, E-Town. Hello, E-Town. E-Town.
3: Oh, it feels good to see smiling faces.
2: My name is Michael Trotter Jr. Hi, folks. How y'all doing out there tonight?
3: And I'm Tanya Trotter. How are you?
2: We're the Warren Treaty, and we're happy to be here. We do have a song that we would like to do, and we love coming out here because it's the only time we get a chance to play with Nick. So we're going to have Nick come on back out. Come on, Nick. His song was written in 2019, and pretty much I wrote the song after learning of the passing of the legendary, the great John Prine. And, you know, it just burned. You know, we had plans, and I just wanted to write a song that talks about yesterday's burn. I said, at least by tomorrow, you won't feel yesterday's burn. And this is the song, Yesterday's Burn. Let's go.

0: Thank you.
1: Yes. Yes, you guys sound great, and it's real. You're keeping it real. Michael, I appreciate the fact that you screwed that up.
2: That was the aim. I was hoping to do that.
1: Listen, it's endearing.
2: Yes, it is.
1: It's endearing. There's enough perfect singers out there.
2: That's right.
1: Yeah.
2: That's right.
1: What do you need, another Taylor Swift show or something? Come on.
2: That's right.
1: Let's keep it real.
2: Keep it real.
1: It's great to see you both. Welcome back to
3: E-Town.
1: I was there in Nashville in September when you guys won Duo of the Year at the Americana Awards celebration. And it was, yeah. No, it was really cool. And I kind of love the fact that the lines are blurry. You're on a country label. Does that mean you have to get new outfits now and stuff like that? Or?
3: You know, it's very interesting because I think that life is one blurred line. You think,
1: Yeah,
3: about we're all kind of blended and we're all connected in some way, so.
1: I agree with you, Tanya, that the blurring the lines is a good thing.
3: Yeah.
1: That helps us discover the things we have in common rather than the things that divide us.
3: Yes.
1: And in the music world in Nashville, it has been sometimes hard to break through, and it was lovely to see. You weren't the only ones. There was a lot of diversity. There was all kinds of interesting stuff happening under the banner of Americana, which it should.
3: Yes. You know?
1: Yeah.
2: Americana is the savior of music.
1: Oh, wow.
2: It is. I think that what we forget is the reason why that genre was actually created is because country music stars who we loved, such as Emmylou Harris, Marty Stewart,
3: Jim Lauderdale,
2: Lucinda, the term and the genre Americana was created to house those legends. And it is because of them that Ty and I were actually even discovered.
1: Yeah.
3: Yeah.
1: We are proud of the fact that we've been blurring those lines for a long, long time, and all of those people have been on E-Town and been a part of our story and our history. But being on a major label, you got a big team now behind you and all these people kind of giving you advice. And is there anything that you've learned from these folks that has been useful?
2: Well, I'll tell you what. Nobody's given us any advice at all, and that's very weird. But I will say this much. The thing I have learned about our journey is we've got a mission, we've got a purpose, and we are trying to reach the world with just one message. Love is not dead, and neither is unity, and we are stronger together than apart.
1: Yeah. Mm-hmm.
2: And that's all we care about, you know? Yeah. So Universal is...
3: Yeah. They've been great.
2: Universal's backing us on that, and... Hallelujah.
3: Yeah, they've been great to us. They just told us to just be ourselves. Is there any advice they've given? It's just be yourself.
1: Yeah. I want to ask you about two things. One is in this sort of country-ish direction that you're sort of leaning, I couldn't help but notice some of the songs include words like six-pack and rock me like a wagon wheel. And, you know, there's some country stuff sneaking in there. So do you feel like that's just something you need to do, or is that just the way it's working out?
3: You know, we've been doing this for about, since 2013, 14, and we would do songs like that all the time, folky, you know, with the tambourine and foot stomping, and using those words. Again, it goes back to blurring the lines because, you know, my family's from New Bern, North Carolina, so wagon wheels was a part of my life, and grits and pigs and hogs and all that good
2: stuff. The six-pack part is me.
3: Yeah.
1: Yeah.
2: I've always had a six-pack on the side. So,
1: What about the ice cream and the reruns of Golden Girls?
2: Who's that's that? Me oh,
3: that's
2: as well.
3: You definitely him.
2: Yeah, I'm in love with all those Golden Girls.
3: Yes,
2: I'm
3: is.
2: In love with them.
3: Yeah, anything over 70, I have to be very cautious of. I stand beside him. He can be taken,
2: She's
3: ladies.
2: Not lying.
3: I'm not lying. I'm telling you the truth.
2: I'm not for the cougars. I'm with the saber-tooths.
3: Yeah, I'm a cougar. He likes the saber-tooths. I thought, you know.
1: I think it's a beautiful journey that you guys are on. I love the fact that you're sharing this message of being connected. Love matters. Love is the thing that solves these issues, and we can do this if we stay together.
3: Yeah.
1: Meanwhile, lovely to have you back. Let's hear some more music. Welcome back, if you would, War and Treaty.

0: War and Treaty. Michael Trotter Jr., Tanya Trotter, along with Maxwell Brown on guitar, Bam Holmes on the drums, and Tom Davis on the bass. The record is called Lover's Game, and they will be back to play some more music after a little while.
1: Your visit to E-Town is made possible in part by the Scientific and Cultural Facilities District, or SCFD, one of the largest cultural funding mechanisms in the United States, supporting nearly 300 organizations in the greater Denver area. 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
0: I'm Nick Forster. You are listening to E-Town. The War and Treaty will be back. Play some more music in just a little while. And coming up, Don Flemons is here, the American songster. He's got a new record that also leans a little country. It's called Travelin' Wildfire. He will be up in just a little while. So I had mentioned that Michael Trotter came back from Iraq, and like so many veterans, he had some mental health issues, some challenges, PTSD, depression, suicidal thoughts. And those guys wove some of those issues into their earlier songs. Our interview guest this week is Mac Bailey. He was also a professional touring musician. He was with the Limelighters. He fronted a John Denver cover show. He also has suffered from depression, and music pulled him through. So he then decided to get his master's degree in neurologic music therapy, driven by his desire to learn how the brain responds to music. He now spends his time researching new healing techniques for military veterans and at-risk populations struggling with PTSD. He founded a nonprofit called Music Therapy of the Rockies, and he's here today to talk to us about the impact of his work. Please welcome to E-Town, Mac Bailey.
5: Thank you, Nick.
0: Hey, Mac. Welcome. First, let me ask you about your gig with the Limelighters. Was that was more than 10 years you were with them, right?
5: Yes, I got to sing with all the original members. They were actually my first musical influence. I was who my dad had their albums, so yeah. Glenn Yarborough was my mentor. And
0: you were Limelighters, not Kingston Trio.
5: He was Limelighters, which made me Limelighters.
0: Yeah, awesome. And it was a good experience being in that band. And
5: it was. Yeah. Loved the harmonies, loved the arrangements.
0: Yeah. How did this transition happen from traveling and touring and playing music to studying about brain function?
5: It was when the economy fell out in 2007, 2008, and I, as a touring musician, always had that fear of what happens if that gig isn't there anymore, and what do you have to turn back on? And so I decided to go back to school at the age of 50 and got my master's in music therapy, and greatest gift I ever gave myself.
0: That's cool. And are you somebody who was also curious about the sort of physical role that music played on your own mental health or state of mind?
5: Absolutely. I mean, in my research since I've been doing this, there's two real major parts. I believe that trauma, PTSD, depression,

0: question, they're as neurologic as they are psychological. I think there's a way neurologically to put the brain in the best position possible to then do the therapy and do the work.
1: Yeah. Well, talking about the therapy and the work, tell me the kinds of situations you find yourself in, the kinds of people you're working with, and what do you do?
0: We work with veterans, and we work with Thistle Farms, an organization out of Nashville that works with addiction and survivors of sex trafficking. And we have a three-part program. We do mindfulness exercises to just give them coping skills. And then I present each one of them with a brand new Breedlove guitar. And I teach them coping skills with the guitar, but they don't realize that I'm also working with them neurologically. So for example, the PTSD brain, when we look at brain images, it shows that the prefrontal cortex is hypoactive and the limbic system, which is the memories and motions, is hyperactive. So the brain's kind of operating like a teeter-totter. With a three-part program, we do mindfulness exercises to just give them coping skills. And then I present each one of them with a brand new Breedlove guitar. And I teach them coping skills with the guitar, but they don't realize that I'm also working with them neurologically. So for example, the PTSD brain, when we look at brain images, it shows that the prefrontal cortex is hypoactive and the limbic system, which is the memories and motions, is hyperactive. So the brain's kind of operating like a teeter-totter. It shows that the prefrontal cortex is hypoactive and the limbic system, which is the memories and motions, is hyperactive. So the brain's kind of operating like a teeter-totter, which is based on a memory or an emotion, which we see that stereotypically from veterans and other survivors.

0: tell me the situations you find yourself in, the kinds of people you're working with, and what do you do?
1: We work with veterans, and we work with Thistle Farms, an organization out of Nashville that works with addiction and survivors of sex trafficking. And we have a three-part program. We do mindfulness exercises to just give them coping skills. The trigger. Mm-hmm. You know, my line is always, if you have a desire to pull a trigger, I'd rather you do that with a guitar string. So,
0: yeah. Language question, which comes first?

0: And I tell them, if you do not brand yourself, others will brand you for you. So this gives them the opportunity to be in control of their story, of how it's told, how they tell it, and how they live it.
1: Can you give me an example of somebody who went through the program and for whom this was impactful?
0: Our most powerful story was a gentleman who came, and I'm not kidding when I say that his biceps were the size of my thighs. I mean, this guy was a monster of a guy, but he was quiet, very internal, but he loved the guitar. And his story was that he was a guard in Iraq at the base in the tower. And he remembered seeing this little 8-year-old girl out playing in the streets.
1: Mm, oh boy.
0: And then some men came and took her away. And then the next time he sees her, she's walking towards the base and she has an explosive vest on. And they have either threatened her family or killed her family or whatever. And so she's crying and he's yelling at her, please don't do this. Don't do this. And she keeps walking. So the first shot is at her feet. She keeps walking. And so he has to shoot her. And it saved his life and it saved everybody in the base. But how do you make sense of that when you come home?
1: Right.
0: And so they wrote this song that the chorus is, don't dry my tears, I earn them. Don't drown me in them either. Just help me find my way through the only thing that I could do.
1: Yeah.
0: I still really believe that the brain is the hardware and the mind and thoughts are the software. And if the hardware is not working well, the software is not going to work well.
1: Yeah.
0: And I truly believe that when somebody experiences a trauma that goes against all reasoning, that it affects the health of the blood vessels in the brain. And I think music has that ability to create new neural pathways and improve the health of the blood vessels.
1: Yeah. We certainly know that music can bring people together and open their hearts at the same time. And that alone is powerful in this day and age. Yeah, break down those borders.
0: Yeah.
1: Well, let me do two things. One, is there a website if people want to learn more about the work you're doing?
0: MusicTherapyOfTheRockies.org.
1: MusicTherapyOfTheRockies.org. Okay, cool. Mac Bailey, last thing I want to ask you is, do you want to sing a song?
0: Only if you'll join me.
1: Yeah.
0: All right. I would love to.
1: Let's do it. Let's do it.
0: Love this guitar.
1: You can't have it.

0: Matt Bailey.
1: Thank you very much.
0: Founder of the Music Therapy of the Rockies, representing John Denver. Mac, thanks for being with us.
1: Thank you.
0: Guys holding up okay? So much more to come. So Dr. Dom Flemons, he is known as the American Songster. He performs music that spans over a century of American roots, and not only is he a virtuoso on a bunch of different instruments like the banjo and guitar and harmonica, but he's also a music scholar, actor. He's the force behind Nashville's American Songster Radio and the documentary series The Real Wild West. Dom's got a new solo album out called Traveling Wildfire, and it includes mostly original songs, some covers. It also leans in a decidedly country and then also Western direction, but he knows so much about American music. Happy to have him. Please welcome to E-Town for his first visit, Dom Flemons.

Well, folks, it's just a pleasure to be here with you all. I'm going to have this wonderful band join me on these two numbers here. These are two from the brand new record, Traveling Wildfire. The first of these two here is a song called Slow Dance With You. And this is one that my wife calls the one with the pretty chorus. And this is a song that I wanted to get a classic country feel of two people coming together. And as many country songs, the situation's never perfect in it every single way, but it's still perfect for that moment to happen. So here we go, a slow dance with you.

Well, thank you so much. Well, now, sort of jumping on to the other side of the coin, this is one that's a... It comes from a little bit of a darker time in my life and trying to, you know, rise above it. I was living in this one-bedroom apartment, and I was looking outside my window, and I saw a flock of geese, and one goose had broken its wing. And so when the winter came on, the whole flock flew away except for this one goose, and I watched this one goose sort of fend for itself for two whole winter seasons. Because when the flock came back, it didn't accept that one back, and so I got to thinking about that. This is one called It's Cold Inside. One, two, three, four.

0: Don Flemons, the American songster. Welcome. Welcome to E-Town. I didn't mention that you were one of the founding members of the Carolina Chocolate Drops. Mm-hmm. And Grammy Award winning, big time stuff. What a journey. And as I understand it, you grew up in Arizona.
1: That's right.
0: Got a head start thinking about folk music and playing on the streets.
1: Yeah, that's correct.
0: What kind of songs did you play when you were starting out?
1: Gosh, I played a whole variety of stuff. Everything from Hank Williams and Jimmy Rogers to Chuck Berry and a lot of doo-wop as well. Oh, I used to do a lot of that.
0: Yeah. And then, am I right that there was the, was it called the Black Banjo Gathering or something like that?
1: That's
0: happened
1: correct.
0: In North Carolina?
1: Yeah, in 2005 over in Appalachian State University. Yeah, it was one of the first events on talking about the African, Black, and Caribbean roots of the banjo.
0: Those of us who've been around folk music know the fundamental origins of the banjo coming from Africa and this transformation that took place in the Caribbean and then the migration into the States. And
1: well, and that's one of the things I wanted to do with when taking on the moniker of the American Songster is a lot of the remnants of that style sort of made its way over with the guitar songsters of the early blues era. And so that was something that drew me into that story.
0: Yeah.
1: And so when I play like Henry Thomas's material, it's somewhat of a banjo-styled guitar playing.
0: Yeah.
1: And that was something that I connected when I was at the gathering. So when I met people like Joe Thompson and whatnot, I was able to connect some of this early blues history, like not just Henry Thomas, but Lead Belly and Charlie Patton and a lot of those types of people.
0: Well, you're also going back farther. I mean, like I mentioned, you're going back before the Civil War, right? You're talking about string band music, black string band music from early 19th century.
1: Yeah.
0: Yeah. And then meanwhile, you got a new record that's Traveling Wildfire. Is a different sound for you. It's a little more full band. It's got some country leanings,
1: yeah.
0: some Western leanings.
1: Well, I'd always had touched upon it somewhat in my shows, but on this most recent record, I wanted to really focus on it directly and have some stuff that was just unabashedly country flavored. And
0: yeah.
1: Then I also wanted to focus on some of my original material because people just didn't know that I had written any songs. And so I had songs that I had had in the hopper for a long time, and then I wrote some new ones for it as well. And
0: Well, listen, I think it's just, it's cool that you're combining the history and the education and your own curiosity and your own desire to sort of accumulate these stories and accumulate songs with contemporary songwriting and collaboration and finding new ways to share that information and help people understand how these sounds are connected.
1: Absolutely. Well, that's one of the things that I've never tried to treat old music as something separate from contemporary music. And so in my mind, I think of it all as good music, you know? Mm-hmm. And when I get a good song in my mind, it's something that I have to, you know, follow. I have to take that story as far as it'll take me. And
0: yeah. It's funny, I grew up sort of in the same way because I was just as inspired by people like Doc Watson, and contemporaneously I was listening to the Beatles and the New Lost City Ramblers, then Jimi Hendrix or whatever, but it all fit together. Like
1: yeah.
0: The New Lost City Ramblers were a pathway for me to find songs and instrumentation from the rural roots of, you know, early 20th century music that I never would have bumped into had I not found those guys. But that music was just as contemporary for me as any of the other stuff I was hearing.
1: Well, and that was something that was wonderful about getting a chance to spend so much time with Mike Seeger during the later years of his life. You know, when I met him, I was in such awe of his music that he was so kind and just said, hey, well, if you want to come up to Lexington, Virginia, you can just come up and visit me. And so, you know, between my touring time with the Chocolate Drops, I'd go up and go to his house. We'd listen to records, talk about tunings, you know, especially
0: right.
1: with some of the old-timey songs, trying to think about,
0: yeah.
1: you know, how I would try to interpret them. He'd talking about how he had interpreted them. And
0: he was bossy.
1: Oh, yeah, he could be.
0: I had a version of Doc Boggs's Country Blues that I thought was pretty good, and he was like, no, give me that banjo. I'll show you what the real tuning is. This is how he really played it, you know.
1: Classic.
0: Yeah. Anyway, we're going to get back to music, but Dom, again, congratulations. Good luck on the new record. Glad you're here. Finally made it to E-Town.
1: Yeah, thank you so much for having me, Nick.
0: Welcome back, Dom Flemons.
1: Well, this next one here is one that I've taken a lot of great pride in being able to play on the stage of the Grand Ole Opry a whole bunch of different times. This is a harmonica instrumental that I put together in the style of D. Ford Bailey, the pioneering Grand Ole Opry member, first African-American star of country music. And this is an old fiddle tune called Brown Skin Girl.

0: That's Don Flemons. Now living in the Chicago area. His label is Smithsonian Folkways. The record is called Traveling Wildfire, along with E-Tones, Eric Tureen, Christian Teal, and Adam Bodine.
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0: I'm Nick Forster. I'd like to say hello to our listeners who are hearing E-Town on stations like WIUM in Macomb, Illinois, on KBCO down in Denver, Colorado, and on WTEB in New Bern, North Carolina. As always, if you want some more information about any of our guests this week, you want to see photos or videos, there's lots of stuff online. If you want to find out how to get tickets to a live show, just go to etown.org. So, you know, Don Flemons is kind of looking back, studying history in order to move forward, make new sounds and new songs. Mac Bailey is helping vets relive and then move on and process their past in order to heal and move forward. The War and Treaty, they, of course, use their music to not only work out their marital squabbles, but to make sense out of the moment that we are all finding ourselves in. So music is the thread, the lifeline in some cases that helps us all get through, stay connected, and most importantly, remember that we're all in this together. I know that it's naive to think that there aren't biases, racial, religious, sexual, political, class, and so on, but with the right song, we can at least feel connected. So that's what we're up to this week. Please help me welcome back to the stage the War and Treaty.
4: All right, folks, this song's called Lover's Game. Let's go!

Santrini, Michael Trotter Jr., Tanya Trotter, Max Brown on the guitar, Bam Holmes on the drums, Tom Davis on the bass. The record is called Lover's Game, The War and Treaty. We're going to do one more song, get everybody out here, and I want to thank all our guests. Of course, thanks to the American songster Dom Flemons for coming out and joining us. Thanks to Mac Bailey, the founder of Music Therapy of the Rockies, joining us, talking about all the good that music can do for people in need. Thanks to the house band, the E-Tones. And thanks to Helen Forster. Thanks to the War and Treaty, Michael and Tanya, their great band. We're gonna do one more song. This one has been around for a while. It's definitely a sing-along. I'm Nick Forster. Hope you can be with us next week right here anytime. Thanks to the house band, the E-Tones. And thanks to Helen Forster. Thanks to the War and Treaty, Michael and Tanya, their great band. We're gonna do one more song. This one has been around for a while. It's definitely a sing-along. I'm Nick Forster. Hope you can be with us next week right here, anytime.

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0: 92.3 WTTS over easy. Nathaniel Rateliff contributed two songs to the soundtrack to the film Lovers, directed by his wife, Taylor McFadden. So, you know, a lot of times directors have to really work to get songs included in their movies. And that was, I'm sure, a relatively easy ask for Taylor. That one's called Tommy's Song. He also covered My Hometown, the Springsteen classic, for the soundtrack to Lovers. Eric Clapton, Unplugged, and J.J. Cale. We heard Magnolia on Over Easy. I'm Brad Holtz. 4 hours of laid-back world-class rock, including a brand-new one from Leon Bridges in the next set. And he comes to town to open for Dermot Kennedy in just a few weeks. Jonah Kagan from Studio 92 on the way.
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92.3 WTTS. Graceland turns 40 years old on Tuesday. It was August the 25th, 1986. The legendary Graceland came out. Paul Simon, Diamonds on the Soles of Her Shoes on Over Easy. So Damn Lucky, that was Dave Matthews solo. And Simmel, Where's My Love? In the middle of another laid-back set on Over Easy. That brings us to now and new Leon Bridges. This is called Tears of Joy.

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message from a friend. 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

0: 92.3 WTTS. Nice guitar work from Savannah, Georgia's Jonah Kagan live in Studio 92, powered by Chapman Heating and Air back in January. That is called The Roads on Over Easy. Lord Huron, Wait by the River, and Leon Bridges, it was Tears of Joy. The new one is from Happiness Anytime. The full release is out on September 25th. However, he's dropping new songs in bunches. Four more came out this past Friday, and the final four, which will make up the 12-song album, out in about a month. How are you? Brad Holtz and Dave Lindquist is back with all sorts of music discovery on Mondays. The Beat with Dave Lindquist, with Indiana artists Wishy and 6 Foot Blonde featured tomorrow night, plus Fontaines D.C. out of Ireland, all a part of The Beat with Dave Lindquist, brought to you by Muncie for the Three Trails concert series. 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
0: At 24 years old, this was the final piece from Nick Drake before his untimely passing just 2 years later, and he became legendary posthumously. The title track here from Pink Moon and Nick Drake, 92.3 WTTS. It's over easy.

0: 92.3 WTTS, over easy. Still have a hard time processing the fact that Glenn Hansard's no longer with us. Tragic passing in a motorcycle accident a few weeks ago. Glenn Hansard there with Marketa Irglova from that amazing soundtrack to the movie Once and the Van Morrison cover, Into the Mystic. Bodine's Good Things and Gild the Lily, Billy Strings. I think he could play every weekend here for a couple of years and sell everything out, the three shows at the Fishers Event Center a few weeks ago. Then, what was it, last year, he played two at Gainbridge Fieldhouse, and they sold out. Billy Strings off the Highway Prayers record. I'm Brad Holtz. Another one from the Bon Iver Sable Fable release on the way, and a classic, a true classic from an Indiana legend, Inside Studio 92 on the way.
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1: I have heard you call, wanted to sail upon your waters since I was 3 feet tall, 'cause you've seen it all. 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

Adam again with just a few friends. 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With just a few friends. Just a few friends.

92.3 WTTS and laid-back world-class rock that's absolutely perfect for a sailing excursion. Southern Cross, Crosby, Stills, Nash. And boy, this is a beautiful one from the Sable Fable release, Bon Iver. It's called There's a Rhythm on Over Easy.

0: Thank you very much. Thank you. Very nice of you. Thank you.
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0: 92.3 WTTS over easy. It's one of those songs that makes you remember the times you were kind of dancing around in the lawn at Deer Creek, and it's now, of course, Ruoff. But Steve Miller, he was there like every year for, I think, 20, 25 straight years, and always a live favorite, Wild Mountain Honey off Fly Like an Eagle. Natalie Merchant, Kind and Generous, and Searching for My Love. That was Robert Plant along with Alison Krauss from Raise the Roof. And it's Brad Holtz. Sierra Farrell's back with her first new music in a couple of years. Just came out inconspicuously over the last week. We'll play this new song from Sierra in the next set.
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dying day. 92.3 WTTS. It's over easy. And what a gig for those guys on Friday. Playing the U.S. Open Fan Week concert at the Louis Armstrong Stadium in Flushing Meadows, New York. I'm not even sure if those guys play tennis, but they play some good live music. Lumineers, there's Life in the City. I'm Brad Holtz, and Sierra Farrell is back. She kind of snuck this song in a few days ago. Didn't even hear about this, and there it was. It's called Trying to Love You. It's a brand new single, her first new thing in a couple of years. And here it is now on 92.3 WTTS.

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0: 92.3 WTTS over easy. LA's Beth Hart and LA Song. And Beth, back this way. She's playing down in Nashville, the Brown County Playhouse, on September 17th. Beth Hart on Over Easy. Shins. And the new one from Mumford & Sons called The Banjo Song. I love a song that prominently features the banjo. Featured so much, in fact, they named the song The Banjo Song. That comes off their Prize Fighter release. I'm Brad Holtz, and boy, if you talk about guitar work and finger picking and just amazing work on the guitar, Rodrigo y Gabriela, have you heard these guys? They have a new project out in a few weeks. We'll play one from that in the next set.
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92.3 WTTS and Stripped Down. Melissa Etheridge, Come to My Window on Sunday. It's Over Easy. Joker Man from Bob Dylan. Night Swimming, R.E.M. And Rodrigo Sanchez and Gabriela Quintero. They met when they were 15, and they really got their start playing live in Dublin, of all places. They are Rodrigo y Gabriela. The new album is called Our Home. It's their eighth. It comes out on September 18th, and this is the title track, new Rodrigo y Gabriela, 92.3 WTTS.

0: 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And Brad Holtz. This is always a cool event because you can walk through the beautiful streets of downtown Carmel and enjoy the scenery, the people watching, a beverage or two, and listen to music on porches. 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
0: All right, who went to Tedeschi Trucks Band last night? That is such a great concert. They were at Ruoff Music Center, and here's one from Susan. You need to be with me on 92.3 WTTS over easy.

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1: 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Happy Sunday, Scaries. It's Matt Pelzer, Over the Hills and Far Away. Led Zeppelin, 92.3 WTTS.

0: 92.3 WTTS, Amy and Rehab, Amy Winehouse. A very happy Sunday to you. It's Matt Pelzer. Well, there are some things to look forward to this coming week, and that is a couple of chances to win tickets from me. I've got Dermot Kennedy tickets at 8:20 every day this week. He's coming on September 8th to White River State Park. OAR are coming September 3rd to White River State Park, and I'll have those tickets beginning tomorrow morning at 9:40 and all this week on 92.3 WTTS.
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92.3 WTTS. We are young from fun, if only. Hi there, it's Matt Pelzer. An album that felt like a dream is Goose's Big Modern, and the lead single was Good to Be. It's 92.3 WTTS.

92.3 WTTS. How many shows have the Head and the Heart played for us? I couldn't even tell you. Missed Connection. Matt Pelzer with you. Big Head Todd and the Monsters are going to play another one for us. And this one happens on September the 17th, a Rock to Read show, thanks to Chapman Heating. Here's Resignation Superman on 92.3 WTTS.

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0: 92.3 WTTS. You know, I hear My Own Worst Enemy from Lit, and I feel the ghosts of hangovers past in my head. And I am thankful that I have gained the wisdom of middle age and don't do that anymore. But I still enjoy a good over easy, which has so many meanings, doesn't it? It is every Sunday from 7 to 11, not just AM, but also PM. 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
19: 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Jesse Wells. 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

92.3 WTTS Coldplay. It was all yellow, like the beautiful sun out there. The sun's actually white, but we're not going to split hairs here. Matt Pelzer, what's up? Four non-blondes. 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

92.3 WTTS, Sam Fender waving away some pop star glitter with a wry grin on his face in Rain Me In, featuring Olivia Dean. Matt Pelster, you got a special skill, right? Something nobody else can do, or maybe something you're particularly good at? I'll give you a chance to show it off. Give me two songs. Hang on. Iris from the Goo Goo Dolls. 92.3 WTTS.

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0: 92.3 WTTS Saw Lightning from Beck, who, by the way, is about to drop another album. Ride Lonesome comes out next month. Matt Pelzer, tomorrow morning on The Morning Show, I want you to share a skill that's totally unnecessary. Something that you could do that doesn't really matter, like a high score on Tetris. Like maybe you're really good at Tetris, or maybe you can identify birds or some other animal or cars or something. I don't know. 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And of course, I'll let you know when I'm going to mention you. 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

92.3 WTTS Doors from Noah Kahan. We were talking about CDs last week. I can't remember why, but we were talking about CDs on the morning show. And you remember when blank CDs were only 74 minutes long? Eventually, it became 80 minutes. But if you had one of those old 74-minute CDs and you wanted to burn Noah Kahan's new album, The Great Divide, onto it, it wouldn't fit. It wouldn't fit. Because that one's almost 78 minutes long. Amazing. Kind of like those old Red Hot Chili Peppers records. They always packed them full, didn't they? Can't stop. 92.3 WTTS.

92.3 WTTS into the great wide open that is Sunday afternoon. Tom Petty and the Heartbreakers. Matt Pelzer, I love Dave's comparison here. He's got a new song on his show, The Beat with Dave Lindquist, tomorrow night, and he compares it to, well, hang on, just give me two songs, we'll get there. We'll get there, all right? Bad Decisions from the Strokes, 92.3 WTTS.

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0: 92.3 WTTS. Maybe that makes me a fool. Broken from Lovely the Band. Matt Pelster, happy Sunday. Tomorrow night, an hour of brand new music. We do it every Monday night. It's hosted and curated by Dave Lindquist, the IBJ's arts and entertainment guy. He guides us every Monday night through a hand-picked mix of new songs and standout local music. And I love the comparison he drew here for Wishy and their new song, Sensational. He says it might take you back to that window when Jesus Jones is right here, right now, and EMF's Unbelievable bridged the 80s to the 90s. And wow, what a comparison. I can't wait then to hear that new song, Sensational, along with new music from Fontaines D.C. and 6 Foot Blonde, another Indiana band. The Beat with Dave Lindquist happens tomorrow night at 7, and it's all thanks to the Muncie Three Trails Concert Series. Free concerts continuing next Saturday with the mariachi band Flor de Toloache live at the Brown Family Amphitheater. 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
0: Grit. 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
1: 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But Mr. Jones from Counting Crows somehow made it to the top spot. My name's Matt Pelzer. Need to Breathe are here next weekend. Here's Say It Now on 92.3 WTTS.

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92.3 WTTS, Chris Stapleton exploring vulnerability with good friends Mumford and Sons from their new album, Prizefighter. That's the new song here. Matt Pelzer, I had a big guest on my show on Friday. We had a lot of fun. I'll say more coming up in a couple of songs. I'll give you a hint. He worked with these guys a few times. The Rolling Stones, 92.3 WTTS.

0: 92.3 WTTS, Are You Gonna Be My Girl from Jet and the dirty, gritty garage rock revolution of the early aughts. My name's Matt Pelser. I hope you're having a great Sunday. I hope that you close it out right tonight with a trip to the Outlaw Music Festival down at, up at Ruoff Music Center, or down, I don't know where you are, but Willie Nelson and family are coming, along with the Avid Brothers and Sierra Hull. And my guest on the show on Friday, Don Was, the legendary producer and musician. I lined up, this is what we did, I lined up 8 iconic albums that he produced, and I made him, we bracketed it down to a winner, quote unquote, a winner. He hated it, but it was difficult for him to figure it out. He had fun doing it, but you can hear that in the WTTS In Conversation podcast feed. And here's what he said about playing with the Outlaw Music Festival.
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0: Don Was, it was such an honor to talk with him. And again, he's playing at Ruoff Music Center tonight with Willie Nelson and family. 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
0: Grit. It's kind of a buzzword right now, right? By definition, grit can be defined as a personality trait that describes a person's ability to persevere and stay motivated towards long-term goals. 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

92.3 WTTS every morning from Sugar Ray. I'll never forget seeing them with Bare Naked Ladies last year. And Mark McGrath is a, he's an android. He doesn't change. He's a frosted-tipped android. Matt Pelser with Heart Stop.

92.3 WTTS, the voice, the guitar of Chris Isaak and Wicked Game. Matt Pelzer. One more day. Well, just a few more hours of the Indiana State Fair. It's over with after tonight. Gold on the Ceiling, the Black Keys, 92.3 WTTS.

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0: 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Man, there are some times when Drowning in My Sofa sounds really, really nice. Colorado for Milky Chance. My name's Matt Pelser. We have some tickets in the VIP room that we are giving away. We'll give these away sometime this week. We're going to close this one out pretty soon. Duran Jones and the Indications coming to Switchyard Park, part of Grand Falloon next weekend. Next Saturday is when that show takes place. So, yeah, we're gonna probably dump those sometime tomorrow or maybe Tuesday. But these will probably be in there for a while. Ripe at the Vogue on September the 26th. Get your name in there for it now, though, while you're thinking about it. And go check out the VIP room. Put in for all the shows you want to see. There are an awful lot of them in there. Hit up the WTTS app and the VIP room, thanks to Brothers Floor Covering, where shopping local doesn't mean paying more. 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

92.3 WTTS. 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Beautiful day. You too. 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

92.3 WTTS. It's just a song that makes me feel like I'm 10 feet taller, like I could just squish those fat cats under my heavy foot. Monrovia. My name's Matt Pelser. Very happy Sunday to you. Ooh, we've got some feel-good news coming tomorrow morning. I'll say more coming up in two songs. 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

0: 92.3 WTTS, the only big hit from the Mowglis, San Francisco, and it looks like it will be the only one because they called it quits just a few short years ago. My name is Matt Pelser, and tomorrow morning we're going to do a little feel-good news with the co-founder of the Noblesville Front Porch Music Festival, which is exactly what it sounds like. Concerts on front porches all over Noblesville this coming Saturday, the 29th. Jason and I will talk tomorrow morning at 6:30 and also 8:10 for Feel Good News Monday on 92.3 WTTS.
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92.3 WTTS, a new album coming from Beck very soon called Ride Lonesome. That's the title track, but that's the special version with Sierra Farrell singing along with him, Ride Lonesome. Matt Pelser, Ain't No Rest for the Wicked, Cage the Elephant, 92.3 WTTS.

92.3 WTTS. If you are blessed to be able to keep up with Robert Plant or even come close to sing along with him, then that's a good one to do it with. And you sounded great, by the way. All My Love from Led Zeppelin, Matt Pelzer. Northern Attitude featuring Hozier. This is Noah Kahan on 92.3 WTTS.

how you been? You settled down. You feeling right? You feeling proud? How are your kids? 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You build a boat. You build a life. You lose your friends. 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You settle in to routine.

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0: 92.3 WTTS, they really did it. They really looked down at their baby boy with the last name Phillips and said, why not Philip? Philip Phillips, his legal name. That's called home. My name's Matt Pelzer. You know that on September the 17th, we are welcoming Big Head Todd and the Monsters to town. We are doing so as part of our award-winning Rock to Read concert series, benefiting the Indianapolis Public Library Foundation. 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

92.3 WTTS, Lonely Old Night from John Mellencamp, who is a fan of this next guy, I know, because he's played multiple farm aides, and he's doing the next one at Virginia Beach next month. He is Jesse Wells, and his latest song is Won't You Come Out Tonight. Have a great Sunday. It's Matt Pelser. Matt Stone's up next. It's 92.3 WTTS.

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1: 92.3 WTTS. It wasn't that long ago that they were playing some Mario Karts at Montana State University, ordering DoorDash. And now they're getting full-on spreads and special features in People magazine. That is Buffalo Traffic Jam and Fool's Gold. Hey, hope you're having a phenomenal weekend. What's going on? I'm Matt Stone, checking in. How about a little Prince, little red Corvette on 92.3 WTTS?

0: 92.3 WTTS. So if you were at the end of your days, looking back on your life, is there one thing that you would regret not doing? That's the idea behind that song, Finger 11, and One Thing. And if you can think of that one thing right now, get out and do that one thing so you don't have that regret at the end of your days, man. It's the weekend. Go do it. Hey, if you're looking for things to do, you can always check out the WTTS app. Full list of things to do over there. Hey, tomorrow morning, Matt Pelzer is back with WTTS Mornings. Dermot Kennedy and OAR tickets for free. He's also going to get you in on the conversation, asking you to share a skill that you have that is totally unnecessary. Like Tetris or identifying birds, or like Matt, he knows like stalagmites and stalactites or stalagmites. He knows the difference and he knows how to say it. He knows stuff like that. I know the intro time on just about any song that you wanted to know. Yeah, there you go. Get in on the conversation. Have some fun tomorrow with Matt Pelzer, WTTS Mornings.
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Shaka Khan kind of stealing the show there, singing background vocals for Stevie Winwood on Higher Love. Hey, hope you're having a great weekend. It's 92.3 WTTS with Sarah McLachlan.

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0: 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Smashing Pumpkins, 1979 was the year of the Three Mile Island nuclear incident. Billy Corgan was just 12 years old, and he felt that that was like a turning point in his life. Hey, I'm Matt Stone. What's going on? Hope you're having a great weekend. If you're looking for things to do, places to go, check out the WTTS app. Every September, Carmel turns porches into stages and sidewalks into front row seats with live music and plenty of food and drinks along the way. 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

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Vance Joy, Riptide. Hey, hope you're having a great weekend. This is a duo that I wish would make another album, because that whole Gnarls Barkley album was just so, so good. It's crazy on 92.3 WTTS.

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92.3 WTTS, coloring outside the lines, don't rein me in. That is Sam Fender and Olivia Dean. Very popular across the pond, breaking all sorts of chart records over there, like longest running number one in history or something like that. Hey, what's going on? Hope you're having a great weekend. It's 92.3 WTTS with the Red Hot Chili Peppers.

0: 92.3 WTTS. Legends across generations covering just timeless classic from Bill Withers. Mick Jagger and Lenny Kravitz, Use Me. They did that back in 1993. Hey, I'm Matt Stone. Hope you're having a phenomenal weekend. We're working our way toward a mellow evening with Brad Holtz and Over Easy after 7. It's all about the chill stuff here on 92.3 WTTS. And then tomorrow morning, our buddy Matt Pelzer back with WTTS Mornings. A fun way to start the week. He'll get you in on the conversation, talking about a skill that you have that is totally unnecessary. I can think of a bunch I have. And then I lack skills that I could actually use. Dermot Kennedy and OAR tickets for free tomorrow with Matt Pelzer and WTTS Mornings only here.
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Lies Over the Hill from Noah Cyrus. I hope it's a good weekend for you. There was a real-life Delilah that this song was written about. She had a boyfriend at the time, and she heard the song and wasn't moved. She stuck with her boyfriend. But he did get a big hit out of it. Plain White Tees and Hey There, Delilah on 92.3 WTTS.

92.3 WTTS. That is certainly a band that knew about showmanship. Freddie Mercury and Queen, You Are My Best Friend. So Mark Ronson, his brain is just so wired musically and connected so wonderfully in there that he can just create out of thin air. But this time he was working with Foo Fighters tune, Making a Fire, and he went back and just reimagined it in his own way. And that's what we're hearing on 92.3 WTTS.

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0: 92.3 WTTS. He is just one of the more positive people that we've had around the station quite a bit over the years. Matt Nathanson, he's always got a smile on his face, and he's just always bringing good energy and good vibes. If you ever have the chance to see him live, I'd highly recommend it. He's one of our favorites from our Studio 92 space. By the way, you can always find your way into the next one if you're 92.3 VIP. And tonight, Brad Holtz is going to play some exclusives from Studio 92 on Over Easy, like Train and John Hyatt. He's also going to play you some new music from Sierra Farrell and Leon Bridges. That's after 7. 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
3: Grit. 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

92.3 WTTS. As any pilot will tell you, it is the coming down. It is the hardest thing. And it's the ground that gets you. U2, no word on a full new album as of yet, but they did put out a couple of new EPs earlier this year, and a new tune just kind of dropped in our laps a couple weeks ago. 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

92.3 WTTS. That is one of those songs that I feel like just about everybody, some way, shape, or form, relates to. And then you feel, right? Mumford & Sons with Chris Stapleton on here. Hey, I'm Matt Stone. Hope you're having a phenomenal weekend. You know what sounds right on the weekend? The Cars. It's 92.3 WTTS.

0: 92.3 WTTS with Fastball. That's how we know them. But when they formed back in 1992, they went by the band name Magneto USA. They were big fans of X-Men. But when the band got signed to their record label, they changed their name to Fastball. Hey, I'm Matt Stone. Hope it's a phenomenal weekend for you. We'll help you chill out from the weekend tonight with Brad Holtz and Over Easy, getting mellow after 7. And, man, less than a month away now, our WTTS Rock to Read with Big Head Todd of the Monsters going to be here before you know it. One of the best live bands you could see, and for a phenomenal cause. Here's all the details.
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92.3 WTTS. Hey, I'm so ugly, but so are you. It's all right. Nirvana and Lithium, some fine grunge for your Sunday. Hey, I'm Matt Stone. Hope you are having a phenomenal weekend. Dermot Kennedy from Ireland with Feelings. This is Funeral on 92.3 WTTS.

time is always ticking. Gotta make the most of it, right? Gotta fly like an eagle. The Steve Miller Band on 92.3 WTTS. Hey, hope you're enjoying your weekend. Tonight we'll help you unwind from the weekend with some mellow stuff with

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0: 92.3 WTTS. Eddie Vedder and Pearl Jam. And Eddie has admitted that he, on that song, he even changes the lyrics live. Because I don't even think he's positive of the words. That one. Hey, hope you're having a great weekend tonight. We'll help you unwind from the weekend in just a little while. Brad Holtz will take over with some mellow stuff after 7 on Over Easy. Then tomorrow night at 7, it's nothing but new music with The Beat with Dave Lindquist. 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Bloomington to Chicago band 6 Foot Blonde getting ready for their new album. It's The Beat with Dave Lindquist, Monday nights at 7. 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

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I'm bopping along fun stuff from Neon Trees. Everybody talks. Now moving on to something a little different. 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

92.3 WTTS. His real name is Jean J. Lowe, but he goes by the name Monrovia to throw a little love to where he was born. He's actually going to be a part of Farm Aid this year, helping Willie and the guys raise some money for local farmers, which is always a phenomenal cause. And I guess Farm Aid's going to be live on CNN this year. That'll be pretty cool. I'd like to check that out. Hey, in less than an hour, Brad Holtz is taking over to get you mellow on Over Easy. Now going back to the Blue Album with Weezer on 92.3 WT.

0: 92.3 WTTS. That was one of the first times we heard from Fits and the Tantrums way back when on Money Grabber. That is one of those bands that if you have the chance to see live and you have not, highly recommend it. They are just so, so fun. Hey, hope you're having a great weekend. Brad Holt's getting ready to take over with Over Easy. That's up after 7. Now, you know, talk about fun live bands. 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

92.3 WTTS. They do the jam band thing, but they're doing it their way. And, man, I got to say, I'm digging on it. Goose, that is good to be on our way to Over Easy, where it will be all about mellow stuff with Brad Holtz and Over Easy after 7. Here's Collective Soul on 92.3 WTTS.

93 WTTS. Mr. Mellencamp throwing some love to some of his old local haunts, Cherry Bomb. Hey, hope you're having a great weekend. It won't be long now. Mountjoy is coming for our WTTS Rock on the River September 15th. It's a great night, great cause. 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

0: 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Art Alexakis and Everclear swimming out past the breakers to watch the world die. We're going to keep that end of the world theme going with some REM here in just a minute before we get into Over Easy with Brad Holtz. Brad will take over after 7 to get you chilling on, to help you unwind from the weekend. Hey, if you pop by the VIP room lately, there's always something cool you can find your way into, some sort of cool event, maybe some cool tickets, maybe some free food. 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

92.3 WTTS. You know, every time I start that song, I straight up sing along and I trail off just like they do in that movie. What is it? Tommy Boy? REM, it's the end of the world as we know it. I'm Matt Stone. It is the end of my time. I will see you back here next weekend. Have a phenomenal week. Brad Holtz is going to get you mellow on with Over Easy here in just a few minutes. The Head and the Heart now, the swimming song on 92.3 WTTS.

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0: 92.3 WTTS over easy. Nathaniel Rateliff contributed two songs to the soundtrack to the film Lovers, directed by his wife, Taylor McFadden. So, you know, a lot of times directors have to really work to get songs included in their movies. And that was, I'm sure, a relatively easy ask for Taylor. That one's called Tommy's Song. He also covered My Hometown, the Springsteen classic, for the soundtrack to Lovers. Eric Clapton, Unplugged, and J.J. Cale. We heard Magnolia on Over Easy. I'm Brad Holtz. 4 hours of laid-back world-class rock, including a brand-new one from Leon Bridges in the next set. And he comes to town to open for Dermot Kennedy in just a few weeks. 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

92.3 WTTS. Graceland turns 40 years old on Tuesday. It was August the 25th, 1986, the legendary Graceland came out. Paul Simon, Diamonds on the Soles of Her Shoes on Over Easy. So Damn Lucky, that was Dave Matthews solo. And Simmel, Where's My Love, in the middle of another laid-back set on Over Easy. That brings us to now and new Leon Bridges. This is called Tears of Joy.

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3: 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Said you've been quiet since the day you let her in. 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

0: 92.3 WTTS. Nice guitar work from Savannah, Georgia's Jonah Kagan live in Studio 92, powered by Chapman Heating and Air back in January. That is called The Roads on Over Easy. Lord Huron, Wait by the River, and Leon Bridges, it was Tears of Joy. The new one is From Happiness Anytime. The full release is out on September 25th. However, he's dropping new songs in bunches. Four more came out this past Friday, and the final four, which will make up the 12-song album, out in about a month. How are you? Brad Holtz and Dave Lindquist is back with all sorts of music discovery on Mondays. The Beat with Dave Lindquist, with Indiana artists Wishy and 6 Foot Blonde featured tomorrow night, plus Fontaines D.C. out of Ireland, all a part of The Beat with Dave Lindquist, brought to you by Muncie for the Three Trails concert series. These free concerts will continue on August 29th with the Mariachi Girl Magic of Flor de Tolache live at Brown Family Amphitheater.
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